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Auf energy.ch oder in deiner Energy App. Me not working hard. Yeah, right, picture that with a Kodak. Or better yet, go to time.

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They don't see me, they don't know what it's like. Training colors into black and white.

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1: They say the holy water's watered down, and this town's lost its faith. Our colors will fade eventually, so if our time is running out, day after day, we'll make the mundane a masterpiece. Oh my, my, oh my, my love, I take one look at you, you're taking me out.

realize that your mistake had a price. Oh, you threw it all away, 'cause you're the devil in disguise. Now would you ever realize the consequences of your

Energy. Hit Music Only. Auch online. Auf energy.ch. Now I may not be the worst or the best, but you gotta respect my honesty. And I may break your heart.

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